looking where you're at. So honey, hang up and drive, get off of that telephone. 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

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Well, I guess I look different too, 'cause time changes everything.

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It wasn't me that started that old crazy Asian war, but I was proud to go into my patriotic chore.

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We just continue to drive. And without you I was broken, but I'd rather be broke down with you by my side.

the smile on your face. Don't bring everybody down like this. Don't worry. It will soon pass, whatever it is. Don't worry, be happy.